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1: 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I welcome you to come on in. Inside the electric circus, the music is your passport, your magic key to all the madness that awaits you. Feel the thunder and the frenzy and see all the unusual acts.

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2: Wait, Rick, go to speech.
1: Hey!

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0: Is it? Is it? If your system is whack, then you should hear. Easy, easy.

0: went to the store to buy a jumbo that I like, and then I looked into my pocket, saw the money wasn't right, and so I stopped and I was thinking just of what to do. I could have swore I had a fiver in the bottom of my shoe.
1: 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Dessförinnan så hörde vi Holly Johnson i Love Train. 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

0: Hey, Barney, you want to know something?
1: What's that, Fred?
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